0: connection. 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We rave the world.
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We live what we believe. 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We are the memories of tomorrow. 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

'cause I'm one funky brother. 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

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See you at the bar, you was hardly talking. That's when I knew that your heart was scarring. Friends to lovers need a part to star in. Like, wait, babe, let me ask your pardon.